sexy, but he'll be alright, 'cause he's a scumbag, don't you know? I said he's a scumbag, don't you?

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Pay me what you want me. Don't act like you forgot.

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That's when I knew that your heart was starring. Friends to lovers need a part to star in. Like, wait, babe, let me ask your pardon. This ain't Gucci, this is Prada, darling. If you want something, you can ask me, darling. And you started laughing, cause you think I'm joking. But looking in your eyes, that's the best thing.